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business. 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I'm about to let my heart speak. 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
3: 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Dead in my eyes. 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I just wanna feel alive.